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Willie at 94.5.

What's going on? Welcome to the first night of October. So glad you could join us for Great Country Classics. Got an hour's worth. Let's get it started here with Aaron Tippin. You know, nothing wrong with your radio.

pray for peace and rain. Peace and rain is just a way to save prosperity, and buffalo chips is all it means to me. I told him I was a poet, I was looking for the truth. I do not care for horses, whiskey, women, or the loot.

0: Giddy up there, Topsy Hall. It's Faster Horses on Classic Country. All right, so October is here, and there's lots of things to look forward to this month. So for the sports fans, you've got Major League Baseball. The last wild card series game is tonight between Atlanta and Philly. And then you've got the first game of the World Series that is set for the 23rd. Also, the NHL season kicked off this week, and the new NBA season. That'll be tipping off on October 20th. Thanks for joining us here on Classic Country.
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7: Willie. Weather. We'll have some clouds moving in for the overnight hours ahead of a cold.

0: front that's on its way in from the Midwestern states and will be in the upper 50s, and then a mix of sun and clouds at least to start the day on Friday. We could get some showers and thunderstorms in the afternoon. A little bit windy. We're in the upper 70s. Our cold front comes in on Friday night. Rain and thunderstorms looking likely. Showers and thunderstorms around on Saturday. We're in the mid 60s. A few showers Sunday. I'm meteorologist Steve Hamilton from the Cole Chevy Body Shop Weather Center.
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pain from a honky tonk, from a small town, or from a broken heart? 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

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Yeah, country music's got you covered. 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We play country's great.

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0: Lady Lay Down, it's John Conley here on Classic Country. Hi there, Cat, to stay with you on this first night of October. 30 more days till Trick or Treat will show up on our doorsteps. In the meantime, just keep living.
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0: find what you need. 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Hot Rods in the Valley at Valley Country Restaurant. 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
1: Willie. We'll have some clouds moving in for the overnight hours ahead of a cold front that's on its way in from the Midwestern states, and we'll be in the upper 50s, and then a mix of sun and clouds at least to start the day on Friday. We could get some showers and thunderstorms in the afternoon. A little bit windy, we're in the upper 70s. Our cold front comes in on Friday night, rain and thunderstorms looking likely. Showers and thunderstorms around on Saturday, we're in the mid-60s, a few showers Sunday. I'm meteorologist Steve Hamilton from the Cole Chevy Body Shop Weather Center.
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Yeah, Red Rider, this is the Cottonmouth and the Psycho Billy Cadillac, come on. Haw. 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
1: 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David Allan Coe with The Ride. And David's final album will be released on October the 16th, and it is called A Million Reasons.
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4: Willie. We'll have some clouds moving in for the overnight hours ahead of a cold front that's on its way in from the Midwestern states, and we'll be in the upper 50s, and then a mix of sun and clouds at least to start the day on Friday. We could get some showers and thunderstorms in the afternoon. A little bit windy, we're in the upper 70s. Our cold front comes in on Friday night, rain and thunderstorms looking likely. Showers and thunderstorms around on Saturday. We're in the mid-60s. A few showers Sunday. I'm meteorologist Steve Hamilton from the Cole Chevy Body Shop Weather Center.
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You're always strong when I'm tired and weak.

Here's Don Williams. You're my best friend on Classic Country. Cactus Dave, ready to play another hour of country favorites. Hope you'll stick around for it. Got no place to go? Keep it right here. Gene Watson on Classic Country.

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0: Tammy Wynette on Classic Country with Stand By Your Man. Well, we're heading into the month of October now. It's also National Book Month this month, so be sure to pick up a book and, of course, read it. Research has found that reading fiction in particular can significantly decrease feelings of loneliness and can help people to feel more connected to others. Plus, spending just 5 minutes with a book can reduce stress by as much as 20%. 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
6: Willie. We'll have some clouds moving in for the overnight hours ahead of a cold front that's on its way in from the Midwestern states, and we'll be in the upper 50s, and then a mix of sun and clouds at least to start the day on Friday. We could get some showers and thunderstorms in the afternoon. A little bit windy, we're in the upper 70s. Our cold front comes in on Friday night, rain and thunderstorms looking likely. Showers and thunderstorms around on Saturday. We're in the mid-60s. A few showers Sunday. I'm meteorologist Steve Hamilton from the Cole Chevy Body Shop Weather Center.
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Chris Christopherson says, why me? Why not? Classic country, got to stay with you as we head into Friday this first weekend of October. Tanya Tucker.

0: That is Jack Green, and There Goes My Everything. It's on Classic Country, where the legends still take the stage here. So we're heading into October this first weekend now, and of course, pumpkin spice is pretty much everywhere. But pumpkin spice, is it exactly what it is? First of all, there's actually no pumpkin in pumpkin spice. It's made up of cinnamon, nutmeg, cloves, ginger, and sometimes allspice. But besides packing a big taste, though, pumpkin spice has also been proven to be an anti-inflammatory. No pumpkin in pumpkin spice, though. This is Classic Country.
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3: Willie. Weather. We'll have some clouds moving in for the overnight hours ahead of a cold front that's on its way in from the Midwestern states, and we'll be in the upper 50s, and then a mix of sun and clouds at least to start the day on Friday. We could get some showers and thunderstorms in the afternoon. A little bit windy. We're in the upper 70s. Our cold front comes in on Friday night. Rain and thunderstorms looking likely. Showers and thunderstorms around on Saturday. We're in the mid-60s. A few showers Sunday. I'm meteorologist Steve Hamilton from the Cole Chevy Body Shop Weather Center.
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0: That's here on Classic Country and Wynonna's new album. It's called The Hard Truth, and that will be out today here on Classic Country.
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0: Storms around on Saturday. We're in the mid-60s. A few showers Sunday. I'm meteorologist Steve Hamilton from the Cole Chevy Body Shop Weather Center.
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0: 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Coming up, we're going to hear from George Jones.
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1: I ran into an old friend of mine the other day. 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

0: That's Eddie Arnold with one of his signature classic songs, Cattle Call. I'm Chris Daniels. On the way, we're going to talk about, do you know what rusting out is? It's something that has to do in the workplace. I'm going to explain it to you, and we're going to hear from Mickey Gilley, Don't the Girls All Get Prettier at Closing Time.
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3: We'll have some clouds moving in for the overnight hours ahead of a cold front that's on its way in from the Midwestern states, and we'll be in the upper 50s, and then a mix of sun and clouds at least to start the day on Friday. We could get some showers and thunderstorms in the afternoon. A little bit windy, we're in the upper 70s. Our cold front comes in on Friday night, rain and thunderstorms looking likely. Showers and thunderstorms around on Saturday, we're in the mid-60s, a few showers Sunday. I'm meteorologist Steve Hamilton from the Cole Chevy Body Shop Weather Center.
4: 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So good, they are known by one name, Willie at 94.5. 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

came from a honky-tonk, from a small town, or from a broken heart, we play it right here. 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

0: Elvis Presley and Don't Cry Daddy. You know, he recorded that back in 1969, and it was written by Mac Davis. Coming up, I'm going to share with you a new exercise trend that I feel a lot of us would get behind, and I have Ann Murray on the way.
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2: We'll have some clouds moving in for the overnight hours ahead of a cold front that's on its way in from the Midwestern states, and we'll be in the upper 50s, and then a mix of sun and clouds at least to start the day on Friday. We could get some showers and thunderstorms in the afternoon. A little bit windy, we're in the upper 70s. Our cold front comes in on Friday night, rain and thunderstorms looking likely. Showers and thunderstorms around on Saturday, we're in the mid-60s, a few showers Sunday. I'm meteorologist Steve Hamilton from the Cole Chevy Body Shop Weather Center.
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wrote and released his classic song 1959 back in 1981. So there's a new exercise trend that I feel like a lot of us could get behind. It's called cozy cardio. Doesn't that just sound like the name alone just sounds, well, cozy. It's a low intense movement done at home in a very comfortable setting, like comfortable shoes, comfortable clothes, a favorite show, and 15 to 20 minutes of moving around in your living room. So obviously it makes it a lot easier for everyone to do. And there's 6 easy entry points that include, you know, maybe dancing to a few songs, working during a TV episode, seated movement, stationary bike, simple at home, you know, things that you can do. Even if you have stairs, a stair session.

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1: 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Moses.
0: To Roses. She's the yellow rose of Texas. We play the country music you remember. Country's greatest hits on Willie. Willie at 94.5.

0: Johnny Duncan, Janie Fricky in the background. On the way, we're going to hear from George Strait.
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Johnny said, "Devil, just come on back if you ever want to try again. 'Cause I told you once, you son of a gun, I'm

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0: Johnny Cash, Guess Things Happen That Way, you know, that was back in 1958, and it became one of his classic chart toppers on both country and pop charts as well. You know, obviously, he was known as a man in black. If you are a pet parent, I want you to think about your pets. And have you ever had pet panicking? I'll explain exactly what I mean by that, because I think we've all done that. And we're going to hear from Diamond Rio with Norma Jean Riley.
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3: Willie. We'll have some clouds moving in for the overnight hours ahead of a cold front that's on its way in from the Midwestern states, and we'll be in the upper 50s, and then a mix of sun and clouds at least to start the day on Friday. We could get some showers and thunderstorms in the afternoon. A little bit windy, we're in the upper 70s. Our cold front comes in on Friday night, rain and thunderstorms looking likely. Showers and thunderstorms around on Saturday, we're in the mid-60s, a few showers Sunday. I'm meteorologist Steve Hamilton from the Cole Chevy Body Shop Weather.
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0: 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On the way, we're going to hear a great song. 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

0: Teenagers with Reuben James. That song came out in 1969. The lead single from his album, The First Edition's Second. Coming up, we're going to hear from Charlie Rich, and we're going to talk about something that if you have a friend who has no shame, maybe it's you, and you love hats, I think you're really going to enjoy this. I didn't even know this was a day, but now I'm pumped about it. We're going to get to that next.
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6: Willie. We'll have some clouds moving in for the overnight hours ahead of a cold front that's on its way in from the Midwestern states, and we'll be in the upper 50s, and then a mix of sun and clouds at least to start the day on Friday. We could get some showers and thunderstorms in the afternoon. A little bit windy, we're in the upper 70s. Our cold front comes in on Friday night, rain and thunderstorms looking likely. Showers and thunderstorms around on Saturday, we're in the mid-60s, a few showers Sunday. I'm meteorologist Steve Hamilton from the Cole Chevy Body Shop Weather Center.
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0: a song doesn't have a good story in it, and it doesn't have a little dust on it, then we aren't gonna play it. 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

0: way back 1960, one of the biggest songs of the year. That was number one for 14 consecutive weeks. It replaced El Paso at number one on the chart. Show you how huge that song was from Gentleman Jim Reeves, one of those early greats, that big Nashville sound. I'm Rick Morgan, ready to come to here on Friday. That's right, I'm just focusing on that. Ready for the weekend with a little help to get going from Garth Brooks and Barbara Mandrell coming right up, too.
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6: Willie. Weather. Partly sunny sky today, about a 50-50 chance of showers and storms. A high this afternoon will be into the upper 70s. Could see some showers and scattered storms tonight. Overnight low will drop down to near 60. Another round of showers and a few thunderstorms.

0: on Saturday, a high right around the mid-60s, and then heading into Sunday with a chance of a few morning showers. Otherwise, we'll see a little clearing in the afternoon, a high right around 65. Monday, sunny and low 60s. I'm meteorologist Sally Russell from the Cole Chevy Body Shop Weather Center.
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0: Michael Mark Murphy, Get Back to Nature with Carolina in the Pines, 1975. Yep, wrote that one about his then wife, Caroline. Carolina probably just fit the rhyme better. On the way here, got Ricky Van Shelton standing by, Vince Gill. Have a little fun with Jerry Reed, too.
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1: 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That's a great story, Amos Moses. And more great stories on the way. One from Bobby Bear coming right up.
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0: We don't have dueling banjos. 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

0: Good morning on the way this hour. Here, Charlie Pride, George Strait. We got Waylon coming up too. In the meantime, Rhythm and Blues, Alan Jackson.
1: This old bar stool's feeling high, 'cause I started sinking lower.

0: Bellamy Brothers, autobiographical song there about where they grew up. I love how Howard says that, you know, just go out in the backyard, you're taking life into your hands. Rural Florida can be kind of rough. I mean, gators, moccasins, and such. But while we're in nature, in case you missed it, there was a winner for Fat Bear Week. The Department of the Interior did announce that the other day. Backpack won, Bear 89. Gets it, honestly, from his mom, Holly, the Duchess of Density. Yeah, Duchess, I love that. 2019, she was the winner. She carried him around on her back, and that's how he got the nickname Backpack. But way to go, Backpack, you know. Sometimes you get things, honestly, from your parents.
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8: Weather. Partly sunny sky today, about a 50-50 chance of showers and storms. The high this afternoon will be into the upper 70s. Could see some showers and scattered storms tonight. Overnight low will drop down to near 60. Another round of showers and a few thunderstorms on Saturday. A high right around the mid-60s. And then heading into Sunday with a chance of a few morning showers. Otherwise, we'll see a little clearing in the afternoon. A high right around 65. Monday, sunny and low 60s. I'm meteorologist Sally Russell from the Cole Chevy Body Shop Weather Center.
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0: 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Charlie Pride, I don't think she's in love anymore. And I want to come here. A little love from Kenny Rogers coming right up.
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1: 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You'd hear it talk, you could hear it sing.
0: 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We play country's greatest hits.

morning on the way this hour. Ann Murray, Willie Nelson. Go back and grab one from Patsy Cline, too. In the meantime, man, it must be love. Todd Williams.

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5: Willie. Weather. Partly sunny sky today, about a 50-50 chance of showers and storms. A high this afternoon will be into the upper 70s. Could see some showers and scattered storms tonight. Overnight low will drop down to near 60. Another round of showers and a few thunderstorms on Saturday. A high right around the mid-60s. And then heading into Sunday with a chance of a few morning showers. Otherwise, we'll see a little clearing in the afternoon. A high right around 65. Monday, sunny and low 60s. I'm meteorologist Sally Russell from the Cole Chevy Body Shop Weather Center.
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0: 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Willie at

0: Jerry Reed Gettin' Down the Road, a song he wrote for Smokey and the Bandit. And he was a snowman, right? More come here. Ronnie McDowell, Aaron Tippett, and Murray coming right up, too.
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0: Dan Murray, Kenny Loggins, Danny's song there, 1973. Biggest hit since 70 Snowbird, and she was about ready to go on a tear. And so are we, getting ready for the weekend with George Strait coming right up.
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2: While you're turning, I'd like to invite you to come out and worship with us here at the Long Point Baptist Church in Anawalt, West Virginia. 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Now, look with me, please, in the Word of God, and notice as the psalmist is worshiping through praise, giving praise to God. Oh, clap your hands, all ye people. Shout unto God with the voice of triumph. For the Lord Most High is terrible. He is a great king over all the earth. Notice verse 2, the Lord Most High. God, of course, the word Lord here is spelled in all capital letters, which means in the original text, it's the name of God, Jehovah. And Jehovah is Most High. In other words, He is highest. He is above all. There is none above Him. And we're told that all nations will bow before Him. Every knee will bow. Every tongue will confess that he is Lord to the glory of God. And so He is the King, and He is a great King, and He is King over all the earth. We see the greatness of God. We see the sovereignty of God. We see the fact that God is royal in His majesty as the great King over all of the earth. Verse number 3, He shall subdue the people under us and the nations under our feet. And of course, we understand that this is the Hebrew psalm book, or the book of praises. And there's that promise that one day in the messianic age that God Himself will come and reign over all the earth. And the nations who have been against the people of God for all those years are going to be subdued under the feet of our God. And look at verse number 4. He shall choose our inheritance for us. He will choose our inheritance for us. God promised Abraham a seed, a son, a family, and finally one day, the birth of the promised one, the Mashiach, the anointed, the Lord's King. And then we know that God promised Abraham a land. We read some in some places from the river of Egypt to the river Euphrates. But actually, the book of Romans tells us that God promised that Abraham would be heir to the whole world. And so one day, through His Son, His seed, His sovereign, the Lord Jesus Christ, who came to fulfill the promises of God, will reign over all the earth and perform the truth to Jacob and the mercy to Abraham that was promised in the ages past. He will choose our inheritance for us. We have an inheritance, incorruptible, undefiled, that fadeth not away. And so we look forward to the day when we, as heirs of God and joint heirs with Christ, will enjoy what the Lord has gone to prepare for us. And do you know Him? Do you know Him as your own Savior? Do you know Him as your own Lord? Do you know Him as your own great King? Do you have a personal relationship with God, with His Son, the Lord Jesus Christ? If not, you can, my friend. The Bible says that if you'll call upon His name and call while He is near, if you seek for Him with your heart, you will find Him. And whosoever shall call upon the name of the Lord shall be saved. He'll forgive your sins. He'll save you today if you'll call on Him. My friend, do it now. Don't put it off. Do it today without delay. Trust the Lord Jesus.

0: Jesus. And till next time, I pray you have a good day, and may the Lord bless you.
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0: song all came from a camping trip in the Rocky Mountains, hanging out by a mountain lake and during the Perseid meteor shower, John said, in August of whatever year that was, the early 70s. He said all those lines just poured out of his head and pretty much sealed as one of the greatest songs of all time. That pretty much sealed his superstar status at that point. And more great songs on the way to get us to our weekend a little quicker. Michael Martin Murphy and Eddie Rabbit coming right up.
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8: Willie. Weather. Partly sunny sky today, about a 50-50 chance of showers and storms. A high this afternoon will be into the upper 70s. Could see some showers and scattered storms tonight. Overnight low will drop down to near 60. Another round of showers and a few thunderstorms on Saturday. A high right around the mid-60s. And then heading into Sunday with a chance of a few morning showers. Otherwise, we'll see a little clearing in the afternoon. A high right around 65. Monday, sunny and low 60s. I'm meteorologist Sally Russell from the Cole Chevy Body Shop Weather Center.
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0: right there, early example of guitar distortion, ended up being a thing. It was a mistake in the mixing board, and Marty said, leave it in there. It became a fuzz tone, but the Gibson had it, right? 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That's my life. And more to come, got John Anderson coming right up.
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sing along to. Heck, we play music you can even finger pick along to. 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Willie at 94.5. We play country's greatest.

You just heard the legendary Dolly Parton and her massive Sony 7 crossover hit, Here You Come Again. Fun fact, it was written by the powerhouse songwriter duo Barry Mann and Cynthia Wayne. Originally pitched to Brenda Lee, who turned it down,

me a vow to the moon and stars, I'd search the honky-tonks and bars and kill that man that gave me that awful name. Well, it was Gatlinburg in mid-July, and I just hit town and my throat was dry. 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
6: Willie. Weather. 50-50 chance of seeing some showers and storms today. Our high this afternoon will be into the upper 70s. Tonight we may see a few showers and storms, and overnight low will drop down to right around the lower 60s. As we head into Saturday, a chance of showers and storms, a high Saturday right around 65. Sunday we'll see a chance of showers early, or high on Sunday right around 65. And then Monday back to blue sky and sunshine, a high Monday into the lower 60s. I'm meteorologist Sally Russell from the Cole Chevy Body Shop Weather Center.
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0: Boy, yeah, 10-4, Big Ben, for sure, for sure. By golly, it's clean clear to Flagtown. Come on. Yeah, it's a big 10-4 there, Big Ben. Yeah, we definitely got the front door, good buddy. Mercy sakes alive, looks like we got us a convoy.
1: It was the dark of the moon on the 6th of June in a Kenworth pulling logs. Cab over Pete with a reefer on and a Jimmy hauling hogs. We is heading for Bear on I-10 about a mile out of Shaky Town. I says, Pigpen, this here's a rubber duck and I'm about to put the hammer down.

0: Try 10-4, Big Ben. What's your 20?
1: Omaha.
0: Well, they ought to know what to do with them honks out there for sure. Well, mercy sakes, good buddy. We're going to back on out here, so keep the bugs off your glass and the bears off your nails.
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0: That is Be My Baby Tonight with John Michael Montgomery. It is a Friday. Yeah, you're going to be out and you're going to be partying, or you're going to be doing some football game tailgating. Don't forget to take us along. 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

is Mickey Gilley Paradise tonight. I'm Ashley Blank. Now, Halloween is coming up a little later on this month. What are the popular costumes? I've got a list. And if you stick around, you'll know what they are. Here's Alan Jackson.

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0: That is your Lookin' in Country with Loretta Lynn. Well, trick-or-treat time is coming up a little later on this month, and some searches online of the trending costumes. I've got them right here. 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
10: Willie. Weather. 50-50 chance of seeing some showers and storms today. Our high this afternoon will be into the upper 70s. Tonight we may see a few showers and storms, and overnight low will drop down to right around the lower 60s. As we head into Saturday, a chance of showers and storms. A high Saturday right around 65. Sunday we'll see a chance of showers early. Our high on Sunday right around 65. And then Monday back to blue sky and sunshine. A high Monday

0: 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I'm meteorologist Sally Russell from the Cole Chevy Body Shop Weather Center.
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That is Waylon Jennings. You're toe tapping with I'm a Ramblin' Man, somebody that just can't sit still. If you got somebody around the office like that, you might want to just step back, let them do their thing. 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
1: Willie. Weather. 50-50 chance of seeing some showers and storms today. Our high this afternoon will be into the upper 70s. Tonight we may see a few showers and storms, and overnight low will drop down to right around the lower 60s. As we head into Saturday, a chance of showers and storms. A high Saturday right around 65. Sunday we'll see a chance of showers early, or high on Sunday right around 65. And then Monday back to blue sky and sunshine. A high Monday into the lower 60s. I'm meteorologist Sally Russell from the Cole Chevy Body Shop Weather Center.
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0: Good old Willie Nelson there. If you've got the money, honey, I've got the time. It was a classic hit in the 50s, way back then. Working as a radio disc jockey and playing honky-tonk bars in Fort Worth, Texas. That's what he did before he became really huge and famous. And he's still on the road doing shows today. And he is getting on up there in his 90s.
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8: Willie. Cold front is just now getting into our area, so we'll have some clouds and maybe a few showers or thunderstorms for the rest of today. We'll be a little bit breezy, temperatures in the upper 70s. Scattered showers and thunderstorms around for the overnight hours. We're looking at upper 50s to low 60s, and then a pretty rainy Saturday. Showers and thunderstorms, a really good possibility. We'll be in the mid-60s, clouds and showers, and a few thunderstorms on Sunday, mid-60s. I'm meteorologist Steve Hamilton from the Cole Chevy Body Shop Weather Center.
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0: singing along with Hank Snow. I'm moving on. 1950. Woo, we're going back in time, aren't we? We've got them, the legends. They live right here. Well, if you're looking to add, well, a fancy new nail color, maybe a new shirt or a new purse, you might want to know the hot colors for fall. Okay, coming in at number one, it's a deep purple, like eggplant color. Then we've got an olive green. And we've even got a real deep maroon red. So which color will you be choosing?
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7: Willie. Weather. Cold front is just now getting into our area, so we'll have some clouds and maybe a few showers or thunderstorms for the rest of today. We'll be a little bit breezy, temperatures in the upper 70s. Scattered showers and thunderstorms around for the overnight hours. We're looking at upper 50s to low 60s, and then pretty rainy Saturday. Showers and thunderstorms, a really good possibility. We'll be in the mid-60s, clouds and showers, and a few thunderstorms on Sunday, mid-60s. I'm meteorologist Steve Hamilton from the Cole Chevy Body Shop Weather Center.
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Yep, Travis Tritt. 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
3: Willie. Weather. Cold front is just now getting into our area, so we'll have some clouds and maybe a few showers or thunderstorms for the rest of today. We'll be a little bit breezy, temperatures in the upper 70s. Scattered showers and thunderstorms around for the overnight hours. We're looking at upper 50s to low 60s, and then a pretty rainy Saturday. Showers and thunderstorms, a really good possibility. We'll be in the mid-60s, clouds and showers, and a few thunderstorms on Sunday, mid-60s. I'm meteorologist Steve Hamilton from the Cole Chevy Body Shop Weather Center.
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Highway 101 this afternoon. I hope you're having a great afternoon, and I hope the week wasn't really all that bad for you. And whatever plans you have going on this weekend, I hope that it's all good. One thing I like to encourage you to do on the weekend is to turn your device off for at least an hour and have a real conversation with a person face to face.

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We play country's greatest hits.

0: 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Stay close. We've got Johnny Paycheck coming up in a few.
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10: Willie. Cold front is just now getting into our area, so we'll have some clouds and maybe a few showers or thunderstorms for the rest of today. We'll be a little bit breezy, temperatures in the upper 70s. Scattered showers and thunderstorms around for the overnight hours. We're looking at upper 50s to low 60s, and then a pretty rainy Saturday. Showers and thunderstorms, a really good possibility. We'll be in the mid 60s, clouds and showers and a few thunderstorms on Sunday, mid 60s. I'm meteorologist Steve Hamilton from the Cole Chevy Body Shop Weather Center.
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0: 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Yeah, country music's got you covered. Willie at 94.5. We play country's greatest hits.
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0: Linda Ronstadt for you this afternoon, winning 11 Grammy Awards during her iconic career. When Will I Be Loved? You know, the Everly Brothers actually recorded that. I think it was back in the early 60s.
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11: 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Unless otherwise noted, certain additional rules may apply to all contests, and rules are subject to change. Occasionally, record companies, who are identified on specific promotions for which prizes are awarded, supply promotional items given away. You must be at least 18 years of age unless otherwise specified. One winner per household per 30 days, and winners have no more than 2 weeks to claim their prize unless otherwise specified. Proper identification is required to claim prizes. Winners are responsible for gratuities related to certain prize packages and any and all applicable state, local, and federal taxes incurred by accepting prizes. By accepting prizes, winners

0: agrees that their recorded voice or image and name may be used for promotional purposes, not as an endorsement of a product or business to complete the promotion. Some prizes and tickets are given away complimentary and shall not be exchanged or sold. Good luck, and thanks for listening.
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1: 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Willie at 94.5.

Yeah, it's the Elkridge Boys. We're just rolling through this thing, aren't we? It's so good being here with you and having you here with me on a Friday. Hey, here's one. Love this. Billy Dean.

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0: this Halloween, you can look for a lot of costumes from the Minions and Toy Story and Mona as the kids are coming to your place to get treats this year. So there'll be a lot of those kind of costumes. Also on the list this year, saying a lot of brides, for some reason, plan to. There'll be a lot of bride costumes for Halloween.
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1: Willie. A cold front is crossing our area overnight. Then we have a big low pressure system moving in over the weekend. Showers and a few thunderstorms. Pretty good possibility for the overnight hours. We'll be in the low 60s. Rain and some thunderstorms around on Saturday and our high in the mid 60s. We'll be getting more showers and some thunderstorms on Saturday night, mid 50s. Our next big low moves in from the southeast on Sunday. Rain and mid 60s. I'm meteorologist Steve Hamilton from the Cole Chevy Body Shop Weather Center.
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1: 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Say, looking for a way to make some extra cash for the holidays? 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

0: Go ahead, just walk on by. Leroy Van Dyke this afternoon. Welcome to the weekend. My name is Mike Sheffield. Hope you are enjoying this musical journey we're on. We heard Johnny Cash back there as well. Alabama is on the way, and your favorites. We've heard from Diane today. We've heard from Joe and Carol and Fred. Yeah, thank you for the suggestions this afternoon.
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11: Willie. Weather. A cold front is crossing our area overnight. Then we have a big low pressure system moving in over the weekend. Showers and a few thunderstorms. Pretty good possibility for the overnight hours. We'll be in the low 60s. Rain and some thunderstorms around on Saturday, and our high in the mid 60s. We'll be getting more showers and some thunderstorms on Saturday night, mid 50s. Our next big low moves in from the southeast on Sunday, rain and mid 60s. I'm meteorologist Steve Hamilton from the Cole Chevy Body Shop Weather Center.
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1: Willie. A cold front is crossing our area overnight. Then we have a big low pressure system moving in over the weekend. Showers and a few thunderstorms. Pretty good possibility for the overnight hours. We'll be in the low 60s. Rain and some thunderstorms around on Saturday, and our high in the mid 60s. We'll be getting more showers and some thunderstorms on Saturday night, mid 50s. Our next big low moves in from the southeast on Sunday, rain and mid 60s. I'm meteorologist Steve Hamilton from the Cole Chevy Body Shop Weather Center.
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2: This is Sean Reif along with Nathan Reif as we get set for some high school football here on a rainy night here in Sissonville. Pikeview Panthers come in at 4-1 on the season, and they face the number 3 AA school in the state, the Sissonville Indians, at 5-0. So this will be a really good test for a Pikeview team that is trying to make the playoffs for the second year in a row. Sissonville comes in as a high-octane offense. They've played four close games, but they throw the ball a lot. They have a quarterback who we watched him warm up. Throws a really nice ball. They have three receivers that they go to. And, you know, of course, Pikeview is the complete opposite. They're a running team and look to try to keep that high-potent offense off the field here.

0: you got to be sure against the pass. This is a team that likes to throw the ball a lot. I think coming into the season, the quarterback's throwing over 100 pass attempts and completing at a 70% rate for over 1,000 yards already. And his touchdown interception ratio is 15-2. So Pikeview's got to be sure in the secondary. Sissonville's going to want to throw the ball. And if you're Pikeview, you want to control the pace of the game, do a good job staying on schedule like we talk about each week, and ultimately just limit their time with the ball.
1: The Pikeview will receive the ball here to first start the game. They're in their white uniforms with black numerals, black pants, black helmets. Sissonville, also black and red is their primary colors, but they're in all black uniforms.
0: And the captains for Sissonville were number 3, Cooper Nooney, number 6, Noah Evans, number 7, Maddox Balog, and number 66, Charlie Swain. And for Pikeview, it was quarterback Braden Huggins, running back Moose Hedrick, wide receiver Henry Davis, and running back Kyle Williams.
1: Yeah, the only loss Pikeview suffered was to the number 4 team in Class AA, that's Westside. And we're getting set for the kickoff, kicking off for Sissonville. Looks like it's number 9 for Cooper Hall. It's taken by Kyle Williams. He runs into the middle and spins forward across the 30 out to the 34-yard line. Well, Pikeview will take over first and 10.
0: Yeah, good return that time from Williams. Does a good job just seeing a lane and doesn't hesitate. Just hits the lane with a full head of steam and picks up what he can get and gives Pikeview a good starting field position here on their opening possession.
1: Yeah, Braden Huggins is the quarterback. And I know Moose Hedricks has been battling some ankle issues. Hopefully he's healthy here tonight. They're going to need a big game from him and Kyle Williams. But they've had some other guys step up, so we'll see tonight. Hedrick and Williams in the backfield. Huggins goes under center. Here's a snap. Here's Moose. Moose up the middle. Falls forward for about 2 yards. It'll bring up second down and 8. Big stop. Defensive line for Sissonville has some size to him. Big number 66 down there. That's Wayne.
0: Yeah, and that's just something Pikeview's done all year. They picked up 2 and 3 yards every play,
1: yeah,
0: and that's a recipe for success for this Pikeview team. They avoid the penalties and getting put behind the chains, and Pikeview's going to be successful here tonight.
1: So Huggins is very methodical. They don't get in a hurry. Play clock. We do have a working play clock, which helps. Here's Moose again, tries to get to the outside, bounces it. He swung down after about a 3-yard gain. Going to bring up third down and about 5. I thought I'd like to see Moose bounce that to the outside there.
0: Yeah, it looked like if he would have bounced it just a touch sooner, he could have picked up a little extra yardage there. So bring up a 3rd and 5 here for Pikeview. Early test here for Pikeview. If they could pick up 4 or 5 yards, though, I wouldn't be surprised to see Pikeview keep their offense out on the field early in this one.
1: Yeah, I think this is probably the first game we've had a working play clock. Play clock down to 9. Pikeview breaks the huddle. Pikeview under center. Here's Huggins. Hands off to Moose.
0: No, Huggins keeps it.
1: No, keeps it up the sideline. Breaks the tackle across the 50 down to the – yeah, he faked me out on that one there. Takes the handoff to Moose on the dive and went around the edge.
0: And gets all the way out to Sissonville's 44-yard line, so 43-yard line. Really good run that time by Huggins.
1: So it's first down for Pikeview. Inside Sissonville territory here. Ball spotted at 43.
0: Yeah, and that was just really good play design, play call by Coach Turner there.
1: Got Huggins, and here's Hedrick. Hedrick's still going. There's a good pickup on first down as Moose takes it across the 40. Down close to the 35. They're going to mark him at about the 37-yard line. Where it'll be second down and 4.
0: Yeah, and this is just a prime example of what Pikeview's done week in and week out. They do a great job controlling the clock. As long as they can stay on schedule, they're really hard to stop. The only thing that really hurts this Pikeview team is penalties.
1: Yeah, we want to apologize. We play here is Huggins. Again, they're working off the left side. And Moose takes it across.

0: going to pick up maybe 2 yards. It's going to bring up third down and short for the Panthers. Yeah, we didn't do the game last week. Pipeview traveled up to Buffalo. It's about a 3-hour drive. And with my work and your classes, we weren't able to get off in time to get up there. But Pipeview was able to pick up their fourth win. And it looked like a typical Pipeview hard fashion, hard-nosed football game. A little bit of a low-scoring game, which Pikeview's seen a lot of this year. So here's a big third down for the Panthers. This is definitely four-down territory. And here's Moose. Moose going to have the first down, down to the 30-yard line. And going to mark him down just across the 30. So it's first down for the Panthers.
1: Yeah, and Pikeview's really, really focusing on that left side.
0: Yeah, I noticed that. They must have found something in film.
1: Yeah, it looks like Pikeview's in a little bit of a different formation than we've seen all year. We have been seeing two backs in the backfield all year, and it looks like they're going to one back in the backfield and a couple wing backs on that left side.
0: Yep. So here's Pikeview. Huggins goes under center. First down. Here's the hand. Fakes the handoff. Huggins going to keep it. And he's going to be hitting the backfield. Lucky to get back to the line of scrimmage. Maybe picked up a yard. Second down. Picked up a yard. Second down. Ball just inside the 30 at the 29-yard line of Sissonville. They got down to 17. Pipeview breaks the huddle. Huggins goes under center. He's got two backs in the backfield. Kyle Williams, Jordan. Here's Kyle, his first carry of the game. He's going to go try the right side and take it across the, not down to the 26-yard line, bring up third down and 6.
1: Yeah, and that's the first time we've seen Pikeview try the right side of that defense, and a little bit of success there. Kyle Williams, first carry of the night. More of a different pace back than Hedrick.
0: Huggins to the sideline, getting the play from Coach Turner. Here's Huggins under center. And hand off to Moose. Moose breaks the tackle, and he's tripped up after he crosses the 20. He's going to have the first down down inside the 20. Looks like they're going to mark him at about the 16-yard line. But yeah, they had him stopped, and
1: you could hear the crowd on this sideline get real excited, and Hedrick just breaks the initial tackle. That's one thing we've said about Hedrick all year. He keeps those legs turning. He's a really strong running back and is able to break away from that initial tackle and pick up the first down.
0: Pipeview with a very impressive drive here. They got to finish this with points here. So here comes Huggins. And here's Moose. Moose cuts it up the middle. And he runs into a host of Indians there. Did pick up positive yards of about 3. So it'll bring up second down.
1: And still, I mean, that's a good gain on first down for this Pikeview team. And we've seen a lot of Moose Hedrick here. I know they said he'd been dealing with some ankle injuries in the last 2 weeks. Hopefully this is a sign that Hedrick is back healthy and going to see a lot of workload.
0: Yeah, he's one of the Southern West Virginia leading rushers. And all season long, he's been in top 5. And here's Kyle. Kyle's going to take it in for a Pikeview touchdown off the right side.
1: Front touch there. Really good blocking on that right side by Panthers offensive line. That could be a tone setter. This Pikeview team, looking at the body language on Sissonville, looks like they're sort of stunned a little bit by that opening drive of Pikeview.
0: Pikeview takes the ball, takes the opening drive. They start from about the 36-yard line and their own 36. On to the extra point for Pikeview is 21, Noah Bailey. Huggins is the holder. And it's up, and he missed it. Took it to the right. 6-0 is your score. We'll take a quick break of 30 seconds, and we'll be back here for some more football on the Willie 94.5. Pikeview leads 6-0 here. 5:30. They ate up quite a bit of clock on that first drive. That first time of possession for Pikeview was 6 minutes and 5 seconds. Sort of having to keep the stats here. Yeah, the usual stat keeper is not able to travel with us this weekend, so I've got a little app on my iPad and I'm keeping stats, so it actually keeps time of possession, something we talked about that we were interested in,
1: because Pikeview's offense, they control the tempo quite a bit. So, but so this is exactly no penalties on the play or drive for the Panthers or either team for that matter. So this is going to be the test of how will Pikeview defend. They struggle against teams that pass the ball. This team passes the ball well.
0: Yeah.
1: As I said, they've got three receivers with over 200 yards receiving, and they only have one receiver. They spread the ball around a little bit. Back deep for Sissonville. Their numbers are sort of hard to read with the way it looks like. Number six back there, maybe.
0: I think that's six, Evan. 6-3, and maybe 2 on that far side. No, it's right here. Can't tell what that. Maybe it's 5 in the middle. 6-3 and 5.
1: Yeah, Cook's in the middle. And here's the kick. It's going to come down at the 20. Of course, to the far side guy. He's up the sideline. Big return. And he's going to be tackled across the 50 down to the 46-yard line of Pikeview. And, okay, we've talked about this in the past. I see Pikeview give up big returns on these high kicks.
0: Yeah, Pikeview, that's something they've struggled with. Week in and week out is this coverage.
1: Yeah,
0: it's almost like they just do a squib kick up the middle.
1: Yeah.
0: And just make them fall on it.
1: So first and 10, the ball's at the Pikeview 47-yard line. Good starting field position for the Indians. Quarterback number 7 is Maddox Balog. I'm not sure how to pronounce that. I apologize if I'm pronouncing it wrong. Goes in the shotgun. They spread it out. Got a man in motion. Here's an inside handoff. And just like that, breaks the tackle up the sideline. And taken out of bounds behind us at the 20-yard line. And that is a 27-yard gain by the running back, number 6, Noah Evans, their leading rusher.
0: It's a really good run on first down. Shows great acceleration in the hole. And makes that middle linebacker miss. And, shows a burst of speed to the sideline there.
1: Looks like we're going to have a timeout, Pikeview. This timeout, we'll take a break. And Kyle Williams with the touchdown run for Pikeview has a 6-0. We'll take a break here for about 30 seconds here on the Willie 94.5.
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1: Welcome back here to Sissonville. 6-0 Pikeview with the lead, but Sissonville is threatening here. And I think Pikeview got caught a little off guard. I think they were expecting pass. And Sissonville came with a big run up the middle by Evans. Here's Balog in the shotgun. Look at the pass this time. Fires it out in the flat and incomplete. Pass intended for number 1. And that's Deacon Moore.
0: Yeah, it's really good coverage that time by Dalton Lester. He comes in motion. Looks like they were in man coverage. He came across the field with Deacon Moore and just able to force an air throw there from quarterback.
1: And one thing Pikeview is going to be missing in the secondary –

0: is Zayden Farmer. He's out with a shoulder injury tonight. He's somebody that first year playing football has shown some success back there at the secondary.
1: Shotgun formation. Here's an inside handoff again. And again, good yardage by Evans, the running back. Taking it down for like 7 yards. Bring up third down and three. Evans is their leading rusher. He's a rusher for 395 yards and four TDs.
0: Ward's their leading
1: rusher. Ward, 632 for 5.3 yards. Ward's the running back, Bentley Ward. Here's pass, looking for the end zone, got a man open, and it's caught, and it'll be enough for a first down. Good coverage there by Henry Cox to get him down, but not after he had the first down. So it's first and goal, ball spotted at the 7 yard line.
0: And that's a really good hands catch. Bug waits the snap, got three receivers to his right, single receiver to his left, fakes the handoff, throws a slant across the middle, and it's going to be broken up by Henry Cox. Just does a great job breaking on that pass there and breaks it up.
1: So second down, the pass was intended for Noah Evans. He's 27 receptions on the year for 4 TDs.
0: And they looks like they have a very modern way of in the plays.
1: Yeah.
0: Nobody comes to the sideline. They do hand signals in.
1: So here's the log. Man in motion. There's a handoff. He's going to, well, thought he was going to score. And he's going to be held short down to the 2 yard line, third down and goal.
0: Yeah, it looks like if he would have just continued going straight instead of trying to cut it to the sideline, he might have had a touchdown there. It looks like they're going with a power package here. It's Sissonville. All the receivers are coming off, and a couple tight ends coming onto the field.
1: So it's third down and two. Pipeview's had a couple goal line stops this year.
0: Yeah.
1: They had one against Shade and
0: one last week against Buffalo.
1: Let's see if they can get another one here. Third down. And it's a touchdown by,
0: looks like, number eight.
1: Number six. That's Noah Evans, the receiver. Is that six? It is
0: six.
1: That number's a little hard to read.
0: I don't know if it might be easier to see out there. It looks like the rain stopped. It's sort of the lights are causing a glare here.
1: Kick is up. No good.
0: And also,
1: we're tied.
0: Off the field goal post.
1: 6-6. So 6-6 is the score. And with that, you will receive here for the second possession. Yeah, the weather, it looks like the rain has stopped here, which, you know, one thing about a slick ball, you played receiver when you were in high school, Nathan, the wet field and the slippery field, which this is a turf field,
0: which helps.
1: Want to favor the running game more so than the passing team, but Jacksonville stayed on that drive.
0: They can
1: run the ball as well.
0: Yeah, both teams had great opening positions there. Sissonville scored a little quicker than Pikeview. I think Pikeview ran the clock down to about 5 minutes left. So Sissonville scored a bunch of chunk plays, scored in about 2.5, 3 minutes. Pikeview's drive took about 7 minutes. And if you're Pikeview, that's what you're going to have to do tonight. You're going to have to limit Sissonville's time with the ball.
1: Here's the kickoff. It's going to be a square kick, and it's going toward the sideline. And you got to get on it. It didn't go out of bounds. I think they were hoping it would go out of bounds, and it didn't. Henry Cox wisely fell off at the 21-yard line, where Pikeview will take over first down. So Pikeview will come out for their second possession.

0: have you come into the huddle or breaking the huddle. Huggins goes under center. You got Hedricks and Kyle Williams in the backfield. Here's the snap. Here's Kyle Williams again. Williams this time's met, and he's going to lose. They're going to give him forward progress back to the line of scrimmage. Maybe lost a half yard. He'll bring up second down.
1: Yeah, just trying to run off that right side there. Pikeview wasn't much there for Pikeview. Maybe Pikeview's going to try to go back to that left side some more.
0: Yeah.
2: Thank you, Ben.
0: So Huggins getting the play. He has to run to the sideline to get the play. So that's down to 10 seconds on the play clock. Got a couple, had a little issue with some delay of games. Moose. And his legs are chopped out after a no gain. He's going to bring up third down.
1: Yeah, good leg tackle there.
0: Gained a yard, maybe.
1: Good job by Sissonville stringing that play out there. And a really good tackle coming up from the safety position. Moose, if you go high on him, he's gonna drag you along for a couple extra yards. You got to take his legs out. It's what they like to call ankle biters. And that's the most effective way of tackling the big back.
0: So third down and nine, which is not what Pikeview likes to have, deep in their own territory. Ball spotted at their own 22-yard line.
1: Watch for maybe a keep here with Huggins.
0: He's looking to throw, fires it up, and pass was intended for number eight. It's, Logan Hoss. I think he's eight in the away jerseys and 15 in the home jerseys. We're a little confusion on our rosters here, but so it brings up fourth down, and Pikeview will have to punt. Does not have you strength being in third and long. Huggins gets a good punt off. Going to back the up to the 40. Puts the move on Cox, and it's going to be tackled down just across the 50 to the 47-yard line of Pikeview. Second possession in a row, they're starting in Pikeview territory. And, they've got the field position here. He's struggling on coverage here on the kickoffs and punts. So first down for Sissonville.
1: Is that number six on the return?
0: Yeah, I think so.
1: 6-6 is your score
0: here with a minute five to go in the first quarter. Sissonville going shotgun, single back to the right of the quarterback, Maddox Ballard. And here's a snap, looking to throw, sets his feet, fires a deep one over the middle, and he set that one a little, about 5 yards too.
1: Looked like a little miscommunication. I think the quarterback thought he was going to run a stop and go.
0: More of a
1: and
0: post.
1: He ran a post. He ran a stop and post. Just a little miscommunication between the quarterback and the receiver there.
0: Second down and 10. Sissonville getting the play from the sideline. They don't huddle. They just three receivers. Here's a handoff. And again, big hole off the right side of the offensive line, and he's going to have first down to the 30, so 17-yard gain.
1: Yeah,
0: and good. Actually down to the, who were they marking at it, the 29, so it's 18-yard gain.
1: Yeah, it looked like just really walking downfield by the receivers.
0: Running off that right side there, it's like he's going in the A-gap and then breaking it to the outside, which with these receivers, they're running the corners deep. Here he's going to throw, puts it up, got a man wide open, and it's caught for a touchdown by number six, Noah Evans. 29-yard strike. And Sissonville takes the lead.
1: Really good throw at the time by Ballard. And also, it was really good coverage by

0: Henry Cox just a really good hands catch. Henry had his hand in there, tried to break it up, and just really good job by Noah Evans that time.
1: Six is your score, extra point pending here by Sisville. Snap, high snap, gets it down, the kick is up, and the kick is good. And 13-6, Sissonville has the lead. We'll take a quick break here, 30 seconds, on the Willie, 94.5.
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0: Welcome back here to Sissonville High School. It's Pikeview Trails, Sissonville, 13-6. Pikeview took the opening drive, the length of the field from the start of the jump 37. Typical Pikeview drive, ran the ball down the field, scored, missed the extra point. Sissonville answered with herself with a mixture of passing and running, but then they just hit a strike, 29-yard pass from Balog to Evans. And extra point was good, making it 13-6. I'm sorry. And here's Cox, picks it up and fumbles the ball. And it looks like Sissonville recovers.
4: Yeah, that's something Pikeview hasn't really had a lot of this year. They haven't had a lot of those turnovers and mistakes. And that time they do.
0: And Henry Cox struggled picking the ball up. Then when he did, I don't really think it's a wet, you know, wet field. Didn't have a good grip on the ball. So here comes Sissonville starting from the 30. About the 39-yard line. And this time, Ford stopped after about a 3-yard gain. We said we're on the top, second down and 8.
4: Yeah, that was a really good job at the time by Pikeview defense. Just staying on their blocks and putting their arms out and wrapping up the running back. Looks like it's going to be the end of the first quarter.
0: Yeah, that's the end of the first quarter. Your score, Sissonville 13, Pikeview 6. We'll take a break, come back here for the second quarter on the Willie, 94.5.
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0: Back here to Sissonville High School. This is John Reif along with Nathan Reif. Score is 13-6. Sissonville leads. Pikeview struggled a little bit on their last possession running the ball. And Sissonville has a second down and 8. Ball at the 37-yard line of Pikeview. Looking to go up by 2 scores here. Go shotgun. 3 receivers to the right. Single receiver to the left. Spreading them out. And again, he hands off. Again, he breaks it to the outside. And this time,
4: a pretty big hit by Williams and Beast there. They collide to make the tackle on Ward. Picks up about 3 yards on the play.
0: Third down and about 4, maybe 5.
4: This will be a big play for Pikeview. I'm sure this is 4 down territory for Sissonville. Pike Buchan can maybe get some pressure. This is probably a passing down. Pike Buchan can get some pressure and force a sack and maybe force Sissonville to have to punt the ball.
1: And again, got a strong arm. He overthrew the receiver. The receiver had a step, but he led him by about 3-4 yards.
4: Yeah, and coming into this game, he had a really high completion percentage tonight. He's just 6 for the air so far. So Pike is doing a good job in coverage, forcing completions.
1: So it's fourth down. It's like the offense is staying on the field for Sissonville.
4: And it's a big play for this Pike defense. They gave it right back after the kickoff on a fumble. So this will be a huge break for the Pike defense.
1: And going shotgun. Three receivers to the left this time. Single receiver to the right. And
4: timeout, Sissonville.
1: Sissonville's going to get a timeout here on this big fourth down play. So with this timeout, we'll take another break. 30 seconds here on the Willie, 94.5.
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1: Welcome back here. We're at Sissonville High School, home of Sissonville Indians. The Pikeview trails 13-6 here. Sissonville has a big fourth down inside Pike territory at the 34-yard line.
4: Coming back out with our offense on this again. So, big play here for this Pikeview defense to get the ball back here and limit the damage off that turnover on the kickoff.
1: Shotgun formation for Sissonville. Three receivers to the left. And he's going to fire it over the middle, and it's caught. A little slant to number 5. That's Jason Cook. And first down for Sissonville.
4: Just a really good job by Jackson Cook reading the defense there. Pikeview's defender was playing about 8 yards off the ball. They only needed about 5 yards. Really good pitch and catch for about 10 yards there from Balazs to Jackson Cook.
1: So first down ball at the inside the 5 yard line. And get another run up the middle. And a short gain of 2 yards, second down. Ball at the 22 of Pikeview. And a touchdown, Sissonville. Can't see who that is.
4: Ella Evans again with a 24-yard touchdown catch from Balazs. 22-yard, excuse me.
1: The two touchdown passes for Balazs. And extra point coming here. Number 11.
4: Freddy Pasco.
1: Snap. Down. Kick is up. Kick is good. And 20-6. Sissonville with the lead. I think he's got one thing I've noticed, they have not even come close to getting any pressure.
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4: And that's something Pikeview against Liberty was a team that threw the ball more than Pikeview's used to, and they struggled in that first half getting to Jack Darkman, really good quarterback, Liberty Raleigh, and he's a good dual-threat quarterback, but when he would drop back to pass, he would have 4 or 5 seconds to get rid of the ball, and that's the same case here tonight. So maybe Pikeview did figure it out in the second half against Liberty and finally dialed up some pressure against Darkman. So hopefully in the second half, Pikeview can figure out a way to get pressure on the Laws and speed up a little bit.
1: Yeah, he's definitely got to do something with this possession here. They can't go 3 and out again. They're going to have to get some momentum going and we get a score here to stay within striking distance. Because you can tell, you know, one thing Pikeview is not is an explosive team. Yeah. Sissonville, you can tell,
0: can score anywhere on the field.

0: Back deep, got number one for Pikeview, Gabe Weiss, and Kyle Williams, and Hawks back there for Pikeview. I got to try squid kick Cox here again, a little deeper this time. And I'm going to go out of bounds. I go. Oh, he's marking it out at the one.
1: Yeah, it went out of bounds. There's a flag.
0: Yeah. The side official, I thought he was going to mark it, and the head official came in and threw the flag. It went out of bounds at the one. So that Pikeview should get the ball at the, what is it, at the 35?
1: Yeah. Yeah, it should be at the 35.
0: So, yeah, they're bringing it out yep, to the 35-yard line, where it'll be first down for Pikeview. Pikeview hoping to get some momentum back here. They opening drive, they did everything they wanted to do. Second drive, they struggled a little bit, and they didn't even get their third drive. They turned it on the kickoff. And here's Huggins under center. Here's Kyle Williams. Williams trying to get to the outside, and just tripped up, one man to beat, and on the mark down at the 44-yard line.
1: Yeah, and that was a really good run that time by Williams. Picks up 9 on first down. Just a great job getting to the edge there. Nearly broke that one for a touchdown. One shoestring tackle was a touchdown-saving tackle there for
0: Steele. Second and one. That's Pikeview to get those positive yards on first down. Because we see how everyone stays on schedule. Stay ahead of the change. And here is Moose. Moose off the left side, still going, puts his head down, pushing the pop, and he's going to take it down across the 50 to the 45-yard line. First down, Pikeview.
1: Yeah, good strong run by Hedrick there. Pikeview's first possession off the left side. This possession, they're having a lot of success off that right side. And both backs having success here tonight. Williams had the 13-yard touchdown run. Hedrick's had a couple long runs. Pikeview's just plagued by that one fumble on that kickoff.
0: And not being able to stop defensively, stop that pass.
1: Great.
0: So first down, Pikeview at the 45 of Sissonville. And here's Kyle. Kyle cuts it up. And he's going to pick up 3 yards, second down.
1: Good job by big number 66 there. Big 66 and 65 Sisson. They'll do a great job hugging up the middle there. That's Ian Harrison and Charlie Swain.
0: Pikeview subtle. Pikeview strictly works under center. That's a Sisson build out of the shotgun. Difference between a passing team and a running team. There's Williams. This time it gets penetration, but he cuts it up and pushes it out to the 40-yard line, except 2 yards. Bring up third down and 5.
1: Yeah, and Pikeview on that one pass attempt, or on the second pass attempt that they had, looked like he had two receivers in the same area.
0: Yeah,
1: one of them was open and one of them was guarded, but there was a lot of pressure on Huggins on that pass attempt and unable to locate the one that was sort of a little bit more open than the other.
0: So third and 5 here, ball at the Sissonville 40.
1: It's definitely 4-down territory for the Panthers. Want to pick up at least 3 yards here, 2 or 3 yards here, and make it a really reasonable 4th-down attempt.
0: Get a single back Moose in the backfield. And we're going to
1: be a timeout.
0: Coach Turner's going to take a timeout. So with the timeout, we're going to take one here. We'll take a 30-second timeout here on the Wii, 94.5.
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0: Back here to Smithsonville. Pikeview trails 20-6 here in the second quarter, but they have the ball third down and 5 from the Smithsonville 40. Trying to keep this drive going here and answer and cut this game. Lead back that 1 score.
1: Yeah, Pikeview's putting together a nice drive here. A couple good runs by William Hedrick. Third down here for Pikeview.
0: Huggins under center. And here's Moose. Moose up the middle, going to fall forward, and he's really close, really close. As you said, it's more than like 4 down territory if he doesn't have it. It's going to be really short.
1: Looks like it's going to be just enough.
0: They haven't moved the team. He's on the clock.
1: Looks like he's waiting for a first down.
0: It is first down. The first down for Pikeview, ball at the 35-yard line.
1: And that's a really good conversion, third down for Pikeview.
0: We're down 6:54 here in the second quarter. It's homecoming here at Smithsonville. Here's Huggins. And he's going to go ahead for 2, maybe 3 yards. Well, it's going to give him 3 yards there. So second down, 7, off the 32-yard line. Again, Pikeview taking their time, very methodical. They don't get in a hurry. I think the only penalty we have tonight is to kick out of bounds, if I'm not mistaken, on your team.
1: Yeah, I think so. I think you're right. And we're halfway through the second quarter.
0: And we got a whistle. Got equipment. Something. Usually they send those guys off.
1: It looks like his helmet wasn't It wasn't that. Usually they send them off if their mouthpiece isn't in or their knee pad below their knees, but it looks like it's coming.
0: Here's Moose. Moose. He's going to fall forward. Except, looks like he picked up maybe 4 yards there, 4 or 5. The market at the 28-yard line. That's third down and a long 2. Closer to 3. That 2-down territory here for Pikeview. You just want to keep getting positive yards. Looks over the defense. Now comes. Here's Kyle. Kyle. Little hesitation there, and he gets hit at the line of scrimmage. No gain. It's going to bring up 4th down.
1: Good job by number 12. Number 18, the defense for Smithsonville there. That's Landon Scott. Does a good job coming up from his linebacker position and sort of getting called before he can get his head of steam going and maybe loses the yard.
0: It sort of made him hesitate and slow down. So they got to get to the 25 for the first down. The ball spotted at the 28. So 3 yards here on 4th down. They need the clock down to 4. Here's the snap. Here's Moose. Nope. Huggins keeps it. And really short. Yeah, he's going to be short. Good contain there by Smithsonville as they got on that play earlier, but they turned it over on down. So Smithsonville ball, 1st down. About the same play they did with the fake to the dive to Hedrick, and then Huggins trying to keep it on the but the system defender, he did not fight on, was there for Dane.
1: And Pike really needs to keep Smithsonville out of the end zone here because Smithsonville gets the most part of the second half.
0: We're down to 4:28 here in the first half. Smithsonville has the ball at the 26-yard line. 26. 3 receivers out here to the right. And we have a timeout, Pikeview. Second timeout for the
1: Panthers.
0: That's their last timeout. So Pikeview with the timeout. Trails 26 here. We'll take a break here on the Willie, 94.5.
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5: Welcome back here to Sissonville, 26-6. And the kickoff, Pikeview's struggling with these kickoffs here. The kickoff is bobbled by Kyle Williams, but lucky for Pikeview, goes into the end zone, and in high school it automatically comes out to the 20. Pikeview struggling here against this pass offense of Sissonville. We know they will. Pikeview doesn't really face a lot of teams that throw the ball. When they do, they struggle. And they're the type of team and the type of offense that when they get behind two or three scores, it's really tough to come back because they don't have a lot of explosive plays. And their offense is built to eat up a lot of clock. So yeah, they can't score quick.
6: Definitely a team that is very ground and pound heavy, and it's once they get behind, it's a struggle for them to come back. They don't have that explosive play. So it's going to be a tough uphill climb here for Pikeview. They got to keep battling.
5: Here's Moose. Moose trying to get to the outside, and these guys know how to tackle. They go low on Moose, takes his legs out. He picked up 3 yards. Second down and 7. Looks like the ball spotted at the 29-yard line.
6: 24. Huggins runs the play in here. It'd be nice if Pikeview could maybe try to score here before the half, a minute 35 and counting left here in this first half. Pikeview's got to have a little sense of urgency here to try to maybe score here before this half expires.
5: A little confusion here. Here's the snap. And here is Moose. He's going to pick up maybe a yard. Third down and 6. Down to a minute to go here in the first half. Probably in no hurry as Huggins strolling to the sideline to get the play. Gets the play from Coach Turner. Play clock down to 10. He's just now getting in the huddle. They break the huddle.

0: Here's the snap. Toss out the Moose, and there's nowhere to go. And we got a timeout by Sissonville. Fourth down. 24 seconds left. So Sissonville with timeout. We'll keep it here.
1: Yeah, just couldn't really get anything going there on that drive for Pikeview.
0: We'll do our best to get some score updates at halftime. We're struggling with Wi-Fi here, and I know there's some big games. Princeton was up at GW and George Washington tonight. That'll be a tough matchup for the Tigers. I'm not sure who Bluefield was playing this week.
1: I'm not sure they're playing either. I don't have any way to figure it out.
0: So Huggins looks like he's going to punt. Sissonville trying to get another score here. And with this explosive offense, 24 seconds.
1: Looks like they change it to 27. Looks like they head official just radioed to the booth, reset the game clock to 27 seconds. So
0: Pikeview struggled in coverage here on these kickoff and punts. And you've got the two Sissonville returners lined up at about the 45-yard line. And here's the punt. It's going to bounce and take a Sissonville bounce. I'm surprised they didn't try to come up and catch that, maybe, and get a return.
1: Maybe a return, yeah. 6 seconds go off the clock, so 21 seconds left. And they're going to start this possession from Pikeview's
0: 47-yard line?
1: Yeah.
0: So first down for Sissonville. They lead 26-6.
1: You know, for Pikeview, maybe put two safeties back deep. You know, Sissonville's going to come out firing here and try to get a deep ball.
0: Yeah, looks like
1: maybe score again.
0: Looks like they've got two safeties out there. One standing at about the 30, the other at about the 35-yard line. Here's a snap. Drops back, looking to throw. Got a man open. Fires, and it's caught. And is he out of bounds?
1: No, it looks like they're going to.
0: The first down, it's all the way down to the 22-yard line. The clock is rolling. It's down to 14 seconds. And 9 seconds. They're lined up. Here's the snap, and they ground it.
1: 3 seconds left.
0: They can take a shot here at the end zone. I'm not sure what kind of kicker they have. Looks like the offense is going to stay on the field here with 3.6 seconds left. That looks like they're going to try a field goal here.
1: Yeah, it looks like they're sending out a different field goal kicker this time. Had been number 11 on extra points. Looks like they're sending out 4 here on the field goal attempt. I noticed in warm-ups, 4 was kicking field goals, 11 was kicking extra points. So this might be interesting here. Might have enough legs to put this one
0: be
1: upright.
0: About a 39-yard field goal. A bad snap. Picked up by Cook. He's trying to get to the sideline and not going to get there, so the Pikeview dodges a bullet there as the field goal is no good, and that's going to do the first half here as the clock lines down to 0. Your score at the half, Sissonville Indians 26, Pikeview Panthers 6. So we'll take a break, come back here, and try to see if we can pull up some scores. I'm not confident we're going to be able to, but we'll give it our best shot. Talk about the game a little bit and see what Pikeview has to do here on the Willie 94.5.
2: If you're like most people, you're tired of the long lines at fast food restaurants, not to mention bad service and wrong orders. There's a great alternative to consider: Valley Country Restaurant. Valley Country serves delicious home-cooked meals, just like grandma's, served with sides and desserts. Whether you want to safely dine in or to call for pickup, you'll love the friendly service with a smile. Valley Country Restaurant in Green Valley, happily serving you daily for breakfast, lunch, or dinner.